0: called him Amos. Moses sat down on him, Amos. Make it count, son. About 45 minutes on these to tip it over.
1: 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Playing the greatest hits of all time, CKDO.

last dime. If I wind up broke, well, I'll always remember that I had a swing in time. I'm gonna give it everything I've got. Lady luck, please let the dice stay hot. Let me shoot a seven with every shot. Viva Las Vegas.

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2: Today in Rock and Roll History, it's August 22nd, 1956, and Elvis Presley begins work on his first movie, The Reno Brothers. The title of the film is eventually changed to Love Me Tender.
3: Love me tender, love me sweet.

Cosmos Factory. It stays there for 9 weeks. August 22nd, 1977, Peter Frampton plays the first of three sold-out shows at Madison Square Garden in New York City. Finally, it's August 22nd, 1973, and the number one song on this day is known as a one-hit wonder. The group didn't write the song, and it wasn't really in their true style. It was more of an R&B record, but it went all the way to number one and sold over a million copies. The group is Stories, and the song is Brother Louie. I'm Daryl McLean, and that's today in Rock and Roll History.

Bar the greatest hits of all time, CKDO, and number one this day back in 1973. There's Stories with Brother Louie. Hope you enjoyed our edition of Today in Rock and Roll History. It was fun bringing it to you. We do it every day around this time. I'm Daryl McClain, coming up now to 10:20. Still a little wee bit of sunshine out there, but our forecast calling for a cloudy sky later, and showers beginning soon and throughout the afternoon, and we're expecting about 5 to 10 millimeters of rain today. Risk of a thunderstorm as well. And what is our high? 20?

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2: Good afternoon. It's 12 o'clock. I'm John Lodge with CKDO News. Showers with the risk of a thunderstorm today, a high of 25. It's 21 right now. Here's what's making news this hour. Mark Carney is addressing the fallout of trade talks between Canada and the U.S. He says we walked away from a bad deal, but a good one is possible.
3: One that lowers costs for families on both sides of the border. One that creates good jobs for our workers. Canada has always worked towards these goals, even while America's attention and dedication to them have wavered.
2: The PM says negotiations with Trump are suspended and Canada will impose matching tariffs on about $28 billion in U.S. goods. Well, a deal is set for thousands of GM workers, including those in Oshawa. Unifor President Lana Payne says the new tentative agreement delivers strong income and benefit gains and some of the most challenging times in our history. Details of the deal won't be available until next weekend during the ratification meetings. It's going to be a wet weekend in the GTA. Environment Canada is issuing a special weather statement for the area, saying we could see up to 50 millimeters of rain between today and tomorrow. That could also cause some difficult driving conditions, and they're asking you not to drive through flooded roadways. A new scam is making the rounds in Durham region. Police are warning about shady contractors offering to fix non-existent damages to your roof or chimney. They say once the scammers get on the roof, they compromise the property. Officers are reminding you to always be cautious when contractors show up uninvited and always use reputable, licensed companies. And millions of dollars of federal funding is coming to the region to expand the Trans-Canada Trail. Part of the expansion will go through the Crest Point lands and will run 1.5 kilometers. Another nearly 1 kilometer trail expansion is also planned in Oshawa. The over $3.3 million investment aims to connect neighborhoods from the Toronto-Pickering boundary to Harmony Road in Oshawa. The Blue Jays are trying to draw even with the Yankees today as they play game two of a three-game set. Toronto is sending ace Dylan Cease to the mound. TFC is on the pitch today, taking on Lionel Messi and Inter Miami. The Argos are hosting the Ticats tonight in an East Division showdown. Canadians Anna Wang and Brooke Henderson have their work cut out for them as round three of the CPKC Women's Open gets underway. And the PGA's FedEx BMW Championship heads into day three with Wyndham Clark holding onto a one-stroke lead. It's 12:02 at CKDO. Weather is next.
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2: CKDO weather. Showers today, a risk of a thunderstorm, a little windy, a high of 25. We do have that special weather statement calling for heavy rain today and tomorrow. Tonight, showers ending overnight, a risk of a thunderstorm after midnight, a low of 17. Tomorrow, cloudy with a chance of showers in the morning, a few showers beginning in the afternoon, a little windy, a high of 22. And Monday, cloudy with a chance of showers and a high of 19. It's 21 right now. I'm John Lodge. 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

0: start of another summer of peace, love, and music on CKDO. It's Joni Mitchell, Raised on Rubbery. Good Saturday afternoon to you. I'm Gary Bernardi, coming up on CKDO Mornings with Terry Johnston Monday. Another day. Terry's got to do without Becca Stone. How is he going to do it? I don't know. He is going to be getting a lot of help from John Lodge, who's in for Becca Stone. Full recap of the J Series with the New York Yankees, as well as the CPKC Women's Open of Golf happening in Edmonton. And more trade talks, less trade talks, we'll find out. And Terry's saying it's the second last week of summer vacation. I don't know. Do we want to acknowledge that? No, let's close our eyes and pretend it's not going to happen. Anyway, that and a whole bunch more coming up on Monday. CKDO Mornings with Terry Johnston.
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1: And with each beat of my heart, for every day we apart, I'll hunger for every wasted hour.
0: And I-

Mm-hmm.